That's from one in my collection. It's a tribute to the Velvet Underground, a cover of their first album, The Velvet Underground and Nico. You can vote for that one, which is a little bit behind, but if enough of you want to hear it, it could be the case. In a moment, we'll be checking in on the weather, but first this one from Boy Meets Girl, Waiting for a Star to Fall.

geographic areas at a point in time. And that's incredibly valuable, not only for the production of our, you know, official population estimates, but to provide that that comparable information across those local areas. Like, every community gets back a rich data set that they can use to serve their community, you know, the types of planning that they need to do, the infrastructure that they need, you know, are supermarkets needed or car parks or sporting

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2: Yes, well, hello, and how are you? Philip Clark with you on ABC Radio. This is Nightlife, and we are right across the country on this Wednesday night, the 15th of July. Excellent to be with you, and anywhere in the country you are, you should be getting us loud and clear. First hour of the show is 6 past 10 Eastern Time. It's 6 past 8 in WA, 24 to 10 in South Australia and the Northern Territory. 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In Port Moresby, 6 past 10. Tuvalu, Fiji, Kiribati, it's 6 past midnight. Tonga and Samoa, 6 past 1. Honiara and Port Vila, 6 past 11.

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2: Yes, well, hello, and how are you? Philip Clark with you on ABC Radio. This is Nightlife. We are right across the country. It's 6 past 11 Eastern Time. It's 6 past 9 in WA. It's 24 to 11 in South Australia and the Northern Territory. In Port Moresby, it's 6 minutes past 11. Good to be with you. 1-300-800-222 is the number. You should be getting us loud and clear everywhere as we head into the early morning and 5 a.m., of course, when the England v Argentina semi-final of the World Cup will be on. Will England make it through and play off against Spain for the World Cup? Well, we shall know a couple of hours after 5 a.m. this morning, I imagine. Armidale, by the way, will be off air from midnight to 5 a.m. Eastern. Okay, that's your FM and the TV channel 25 as well. And Swan Hill in the Murray Valley region might lose reception for only 1 hour between 4 a.m. and 5 a.m., your FM signal. But look, there's lots of ways to listen, as you know. Just listen on the ABC Listen app or your

Yeah, love it. Neil Diamond's Cracklin' Rosie. Andrew from Blackwood in South Australia says, Korea, stalemate Vietnam, lost Iraq, 10-year quagmire in Afghanistan, lost Iran, and now there's another mess. You would think they would start to learn.

0: engage in last-minute negotiations.
1: It can't all be shifted to the workers. And without these workers and the work they do, the time they spend away from family and friends and the travel they do, and those that live locally that are a very important part of the community in Port Hedland, without them, there is no Pilbara powerhouse.
0: A dead man's identity, false documents and an alleged million-dollar property scam are at the centre of fraud charges against a former ATO executive. Amy Greenbank takes up the story.
2: Former Assistant Tax Commissioner Nick Petrulius is facing multiple fraud-related charges alongside his then-partner.

0: That was the Mixers doing the Push Bike song. 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
0: Chris Hollow, musician, ABC radio producer, lover of music. Hello, Chris.
2: Hello there, Trev. How are you going?
0: I still remember that was Fable Records. That was the label that the Mixtures and the Pushbike song was on.
2: I loved Fable Records, an Australian label. They were famous for doing all the AFL or VFL at the time. Theme songs, yeah. In banjo, and which obviously went onto the Mixtures as well.
0: Oh, really?
2: Yeah.
0: Oh, yeah.
2: Good. I think it was the same band that was playing.
0: Was it really?
2: I was actually pulling out my. I'm surrounded by my vinyl here, and I'm pulling out my first record that I ever bought, first 45, which was on Channel 7 Records, short-lived Channel 7 Records. The Flying Lizards with their version of Money.
0: How good was that?
2: Yeah, one of my very favourite songs. And so as a seven-year-old, I loved it too. And so, yeah, I'm very happy with my seven-year-old self with a bit of taste.
0: Very good.
2: Yeah.
0: Now, the reason you wanted to do this, to talk about this, because it's been 70 years since Elvis released his cover of Big Mama Thornton's song, which was really important for him in so many different ways. Hound Dog.
2: Hound Dog, an amazing single, and the B-side was Don't Be Cruel, and it basically is the 70th anniversary of a double-sided hit. Hound Dog, he had played it a couple of times on TV, and so they knew it was going to be a hit. It was backed with Don't Be Cruel, and once it got released, Hound Dog was a hit, but then Don't Be Cruel became an even bigger hit.